0: leaders' imperial protection and by virtue of political consideration and his good control over the Christian leaders, he accept their offer of leading the church that would be loyal to him. 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So Constantine in his later years declares that the Roman Sunday as the Christian Sabbath. 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Roman Sunday, Christian na, replacing Christian Sabbath. O yung Jew, o Sabbath na mga Jew. And 25th of December as the birthday of Jesus Christ. 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He ordered in AD 325 the First General Council at Nicaea. This council was attended by 300 bishops. 300 bishops lang ang dumating noong oras na yon. 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This council also officiated or officially declared that Trinitarian concept dito sa Nicaea o sa Council of Nicaea, in-establish ng council na ito sa pangunguna ni Constantine ang doctrine ng Trinity as the official doctrine of the church. 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This council also made official the book of Matthew, the book of Mark, the book of Luke, and the book of John as the only canonical gospel. 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By AD 381, the Council of Constantinople is ordered. This is the second general council sa pangunguna ni Constantine. And it was attended by 186 bishops only. Yung una, 318 bishops. Ngayon, yung second council of Constantinople, 186 bishops na lamang ang umaten. Ano na nangyari dun sa iba? And these 186 bishops gave the finishing touch to the doctrine of the Trinity, the three persons in one God. This council approved the Godhead of the Holy Spirit, and take note, the Godhood of Jesus and the Godhood of the Spirit become official by majority vote, hindi by unanimous vote, sapagkat yung 318 bishops wala na noon, at dumating na lang ay 186 bishops. 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Think about it. In AD 337, Constantine died. 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To set up partners with Allah is to devise a sin most heinous indeed. Likewise, Allah Ta'ala said in the Noble Quran, chapter 43 verse 81 to 82, say, if the most gracious God had a son, I would be the first to worship. Glory to God of the heavens and the earth, the Lord of thrones. He is free from the things they attributed to him. Sabihin mo sa kanila, O Muhammad, sabihin niyo sa kanila, O mga Muslim, kung ang Diyos, the glorious God, ay mayroong anak, kami ang unang sasamba. 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But glory to the Lord of the heavens and the earth, the Lord of thrones. He is free from the things they attributed to him. Ngunit dahil wala ngang anak ang Diyos at hindi siya nagkaanak at hindi siya ipinanganak, so hindi kami maaaring sumamba kahit kanino maliban sa dakilang Diyos, ang Allah subhanahu wa ta'ala. Number 3, the influence of Saint Athanasius on the doctrine of the Trinity. Another controversial figure who dedicated his all efforts to propagate this doctrine of the Trinity was Athanasius, the man who engineered the Athanasian Creed. Ang nag-engineer ng Nicene Creed ay si Constantine. May pumasok na bago, ang nag-engineer naman ng Athanasian Creed. The Athanasian Creed says that there is one person of the Father, another person of the Son, and another person of the Holy Ghost. The Father is God, the Son is God, and the Holy Ghost is God. And yet, they are not three gods, but one God. So we are forbidden by the Catholic religion to say there are three gods or there are three lords. Ito ang kabuuan o sustansya ng Athanasian Creed. What the Christians does not know is the real position or belief of Athanasius regarding this doctrine. Kasi hindi nila ito pinag-aaralang maigi. 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If the Christians will only open their mind and eyes, they will clearly understand why Athanasius wrote this creed. Because on the last part of it, Athanasius says, so we are forbidden by the Catholic religion. We are forbidden by the Catholic religion to say there are three gods or there are three lords. Pinagbabawalan kami ng Catholic religion na sabihing mayroong tatlong Diyos o mayroong tatlong Panginoon. 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Hindi ang Diyos, kundi ang Catholic religion, sabi ni Athanasius. Yes, he was only forbidden by the Church, not by Jesus Christ or by God. In this connection to this phrase, Saint Augustine, a well-known Christian theologian and philosopher. Iba si Athanasius kay Saint Augustine. Merong isang santo na naman na lumabas at matalino at lumabas na naman at nagtuturo. 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This is also my faith, says Saint Augustine. This is also my faith, that there are not three gods, but one God. This is my faith, since it is the faith of the Catholic. You see? 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This is also my faith. Ito rin ang sinasabi ng mga Christians sa ngayon. since it is the Catholic faith. This is the basis of Christian belief. They believe in the Trinity just because it is the Catholic faith. Even though Jesus did not mention anything about it in the entire Bible, most of Catholic theologians and even Protestants have openly refused to solve this mysterious fabricated doctrine. 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The Christians maintained that three in one and one in three is a mystery that we are unable to understand. But if we gather the statements of Jesus Christ alayhi salam, if we gather his sayings in the entire book of the New Testament, we will find that he did not explain this doctrine even once in his lifetime. Never did he say that God is composed of three persons and the three is one. If the theory of the Trinity was part of Jesus' gospel, if the doctrine of the Trinity is part of Jesus' good news, then was it not incumbent on his part to explain it to the people? 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If Jesus was truly God incarnate, then he will surely know in advance that this puzzle regarding the doctrine of Trinity will give great problem and trouble to his so-called follower. If this is the real issue, then it is only incumbent, it only follows that the only thing that Jesus will do to save his followers from more serious problem is to say, or to say just a few words to clear the truth in it. Para maklear ang issue, kaprasong salita lang, isang istansa lang ang kinakailangan sabihin ni Jesus. For example, just to say, don't argue about the issue of the Trinity. We are three in Godhood. You cannot understand it. Finish. Yun lang naman ang ilalagay sa Biblia. Tapos na, hindi na tayo magtatalo-talo. So by this statement, everything about the issue of the Trinity will be closed. Tapos. This theory is only false own innovation, false own invention, as was recorded in his letter to the Colossians. Invention lang ito ni Pablo. At ito'y nakarecord sa Colossians, hindi ito pagbibintang. Basahin natin ang Colossians chapter 2, verse 9, na ganito ang sinabi ni Pablo. For in him, meaning Jesus, the whole fullness of deity dwells bodily. Yung Ama, Anak, at Espiritu nasa kanya raw. 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The nature of this creed has for centuries been so controversial and mysterious that even its own author, Athanasius of Alexandria, failed to understand. Athanasius himself confessed that whenever he forced his understanding to meditate on the divinity of the Logos, his difficult and unveiling effort drew back on them. That the more he wrote, the less capable was he of explaining his thought. Ito ang nakalagay sa kanyang autobiography. The only reason that they cannot understand and solve their own theory, it is because this is not from God. This is only a fabricated lie against God. Allah Ta'ala said in the Noble Quran, "Udat mo wrong than such as forge a lie against Allah or deny His signs, but never will prosper those who sin." Ito ay nakasulat sa chapter 10, verse 17. In another verse of the Noble Quran, Allah Ta'ala said in chapter 18, verse 103 to 104, "A'udhu billahi minash shaitani rajim, bismillahirrahmanirrahim, kul hal nunabiukum bil aksarina amala alladina dala sayuhum fil hayati dunya wahum yaksabuna annahum yuksinuna zun'a." 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Yun ang sinasabi ng Allah. 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Because who that more wrong than such as forge a lie against Allah, who deny His signs, but never will prosper those who sin. Number 4, fabricated biblical verses about the Trinity. The Trinitarian dogma was merely deducted from 1 John chapter 5, verse 7, na ganito ang nakasulat. Ito ay mula sa King James Version ng Biblia. For there are three that bear record in heaven, the Father, the Word, and the Holy Ghost, and these three are one. Ito ang nakasulat sa King James Version. Pero kung babasahin natin ang nakasulat sa New American Standard Version, sa 1 John chapter 5 verse 7 ay iba ang nakalagay. For there are three that bear witness, the Spirit, the water, and the blood. And these three are in agreement. Sa King James Version ang nakalagay, the Father, the Word, and the Holy Ghost. Dito sa New American Standard Bible, the Spirit, the water, and the blood. Question: is the word Father the same as Spirit? Question: is the word the same as water? Maaaring yung Father tsaka yung Spirit, pwede sabihin nyo, oo. 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Pipilitin explain to ng mga taong try hard, ang sabi nga. 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Word and water, magkaparehas yan? Lalo tigit yung isa pa. The Holy Ghost and the blood. Do say isa, the Holy Ghost. Do say isa, the blood. Magkaparehas ba yung Holy Ghost and blood? Alam natin yung ghost walang blood. Na paano nangyari yan? Moreover, Christian scholars of the Bible later found that this dogma was an interpolation in the King James Version of the Bible. Napatunayan nila na ito'y dagdag. 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Ang 1 John chapter 5 verse 7. In fact, no less than a group of 32 Christian scholars of highest eminence, advised by a board of 50 representatives of various denominations, came up in 1946 with a revised standard version of the New Testament. Tinanggal ito ng 32 Christian scholars of highest eminence. Pinatunayan nilang wala ito. 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And in 1952, this same advisory board composed of 32 Christian scholars representing 50 different denominations revised again the whole Bible. Ni-revise na naman no 1952 nitong 30 Christian scholars na ito of the highest eminence ang buong Biblia, and they eliminate, they take out this passage, 1 John 5:7. Because they discover that this passage is an insertion and cannot be found in any ancient manuscript. Napatunayan nila nung 32 Christian scholar of highest eminence. Likewise, Reverend Dr. Charles F. Foster, a renowned Christian scholar, stated that this verse in 1 John chapter 5, verse 7 is a forgery, a deliberate interpolation. Well known ito si Dr. Charles Foster, Christian scholar. 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At itong si Dr. Charles Foster, a renowned Christian scholar, mas magaling to sa inyo, sinabi niya ito ay forgery, ito ay deliberate interpolation. Recognized as such, it was eliminated by the English revisers in 1881. By Moffat, tinanggal to. By Godspeed, tinanggal to. And the edition of recent revised standard version, tinanggal nila ito. Ang problema, but with no reason, they brought, restore it back on their newest publication. Ito ang problema. Sa kanilang makabagong salin, ibinalik na naman nila yung tinanggal ng 32 Christian scholars nila. Ibinalik ulit nila. Both the Reims Catholic and King James Version retain this forgery in their text. Catholic at ang King James Version. But the New Scofield Reference Edition of the King James Version in its commentary admits the untrue nature of 1 John chapter 5 verse 7 and John chapter 5 verse 13. The Confraternity Episcopal Catholic Version, though it too retains it in its text, does make the following admission, yung footnote, nilalagay nila sa footnote. According to the evidence of many manuscripts and most of the commentators, the verse should be not included in this book. Pero bakit nila in-include? 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So why they still included? 1 John chapter 5 verse 7 and chapter 5 verse 13 in their recent publication. Simply because they are blind, mute, hindi nila makita ang katotohanan, hindi nila marinig ang katotohanan, at hindi nila masabi ang katotohanan sapagkat wala silang katotohanan sa kanilang puso't isipan. Karagdagan pa dito sa aking exposition, sinasabi ng mga modern day scholars, ito ay mula sa Catholic Encyclopedia, sinasabi nila that the doctrine of the Holy Trinity is not taught in the Old Testament, Catholic Encyclopedia. Another, theologians today agree that the Hebrew Bible does not contain the doctrine of Trinity, the Encyclopedia of Religion. Another, the word Trinity is not found in the Bible. It did not find a place formally in the theology of the church till the 4th century. Hanggang sa 4th century, wala yan doctrine yan. Ito ay galing sa Illustrated Bible Commentary. Another, admission or acceptance ng mga modern day scholars regarding Trinity. Trinity is not directly and immediately the Word of God. Ito ay mababasa natin sa New Catholic Encyclopedia. This is an open testimony from those people who believe in this man-made doctrine. Itong mga taong nagsalita mula sa Catholic Encyclopedia, the Encyclopedia of Religion, the Illustrated Bible Dictionary, New Catholic Encyclopedia, nagsasabi na ito ay wala sa Old Testament, wala ito sa entirong Biblia, pero bakit? 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But what is the main reason for them to continue believing in this fabricated, innovative doctrine of the Trinity? Isa lang ang sagot. Allah Ta'ala said in the Noble Quran, chapter 2, verse 79, "Then woe to those who write the book with their own hands and then say, 'This is from Allah,' to traffic with it for a miserable price. Woe to them for what their hands do write, and for the gain they make thereby. Woe to them," sabi ng Allah. 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Number one is the term taghut. 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Ito yung taghut. Sa Arabic terminology, pag sinabi na taghut, ito ay anything that is worship along with Allah or instead of Allah. Sa area ng worship, hindi lang yung magbaw ka, hindi lang yun ang paniniwala ng Muslim sa terminology ng worship. 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Because love is a form of worship which in its perfection should only be directed to Allah. 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So in Islam, the love of God is expressed by total obedience to Him. 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Allah Ta'ala says in the Noble Quran, Chapter 7, verse 194, those on whom you call besides Allah, meaning the unbelievers, are only slaves like yourselves. So hindi natin sila dapat mahalin gaya ng pagmamahal natin sa Allah. Gaya ng pagmamahal natin sa Allah, hindi natin pwedeng ipantay ang pagmamahal natin kay Jesus. 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Sapagkat sabi ng Allah, those on whom you call besides Allah are only slaves like yourselves. Yung pagmamahal natin sa Prophet Muhammad sallallahu alaihi wasallam, na mga Muslim sa Propeta Muhammad sallallahu alaihi wasallam, hindi maaaring katulad ng pagmamahal namin sa Allah. 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They love them as they should love Allah. So nandito na yung area ng pag-ibig, sapagkat ito ay bahagi ng worship. They love them as they should love Allah. In chapter 39, nababasa natin ito sa banal na Quran, binika ng Allah, when Allah alone is mentioned, the hearts of those who believe not in the hereafter are filled with disgust. But when the gods other than He, other than Allah, are mentioned, behold, they are filled with joy. Ito naman ang sabi ng Allah sa chapter 39, Az-Zumar. Kapag ka daw na may mention lang ang pangalan ng Allah, ang puso ng mga taong hindi naniniwala sa Kanya ay masyadong napipil na filled ng disgust. 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Mas mahal pa nila. They love them as they should love Allah. But remember, those on whom you call besides Allah are only slaves like yourselves, wika ng Allah. Since everything besides Allah is His creation, therefore, the greatest sin in His sight is the worship of others beside Him or along with Him. God is opposed to the worship of creation, either directly or indirectly, and this includes the belief in the innovated doctrine of the so-called Trinity. Allah Ta'ala said in the Noble Quran, He condemned this clearly, the doctrine of Trinity in the Noble Quran, chapter 5, verse 73. Allah Ta'ala said, they disbelieve who say Allah is one of three in the Trinity, for there is no God except one God. If they desist not from their word of blasphemy, verily a grievous chastisement will befall the disbelievers among them. And if they do not give up this claim, all who have disbelieved among them shall be subjected to painful chastisement. This is indeed a serious warning from the Lord's of the world. In another verse, Allah Ta'ala said, O people of the book, commit not excesses in your religion, nor say of Allah but the truth. Christ Jesus, the Son of Mary, was no more than a messenger of Allah. And his word, which he bestowed on Mary, and a spirit proceeding from him. So believe in Allah, and believe in his messengers. Say not three, this is. It will be better for you, for Allah is one God. Glory be to him, for exalted is he above having a son. To him belong all things in the heavens and on earth. And enough is Allah as a disposer of affairs. Ito ay nakalagay sa chapter 4, verse 171 ng Banal na Quran. The expressions people of the book refers to the Jews and Christians. The error of the Jews was that they had exceeded the limits of dignity in rejecting and opposing Jesus Christ, may peace be upon him. Ito naman ang kanilang natawag na nag-exceed sila dito ang mga Jew ng kanilang sabihing si Jesus Christ ay isang sinungaling na tao. Whereas, the error of the Christians was that they had gone beyond the proper limits in their love and devotion to Jesus Christ, alayhi salam. Any sincere seeker of truth who acknowledges the unique attributes of Allah will never associate anything to Him. Ito ang katotohanan, mga kababayan kong Pilipino, kapag naunawaan nyo ang tunay na katangian na nag-iisang Diyos, ay hindi kayo maglalagay ng kapartner sa Kanya. Winika ng Allah sa chapter 2, verse 255, Allah, there is no God but He, the living, the self-subsisting supporter of all. No slumber can seize Him nor sleep. His are all things in the heavens and on earth. Who is the can intercede in His presence except as He permitted? He knoweth what appeareth to His creatures as before or after or behind them, nor shall they compass any of His knowledge except as He willeth. His throne that extend over the heavens and the earth, and He feeleth no fatigue in guarding and preserving them, for He is the Most High, the Supreme in glory. In chapter 23, verse 92, the book said, He knows what is hidden and what is open. Too high is He for the partners they attribute to Him. Another in chapter 16, verse 36, Allah Ta'ala said, Surely we have sent to every nation a messenger saying, Worship Allah and avoid taghut, avoid the false gods. Therefore, for one to attain salvation, he has to firmly believe that there is no God worthy to be worshipped but Allah, without partner, without associates. The Prophet Muhammad sallallahu alaihi wasallam said, two things yield inevitable results. The first one said, Allah's messenger, what these two things are. He said, he who died associating anything with Allah would definitely enter into hellfire. Sino man ang mamatay na merong siyang sinasamba katabi ng Allah, definitely papasok siya sa impyerno, sabi ng Prophet Muhammad sallallahu alaihi wasallam. And he who died without associating anything with Allah, he is in fact entitled himself to go into paradise. This is compiled by Muslim. So in conclusion, the Trinitarian dogma is nothing but a product of political and personal manipulations by such men as Paul, Constantine, Athanasius, and Augustine. The doctrine of the Trinity is human and not divine in nature. We may conclude that Jesus becomes God by a decree, and the Holy Ghost became God by another decree. We may also conclude that the Trinity was a negotiated settlement. It was the outcome of the dictated voting of councils under dictatorial threats of rulers, unanimously agreed upon by 186 bishops only. They made a compromise. They say, God is one to please the monotheists. God is three to please the polytheists. The final outcome was three in one to please no one, three in one to displease no one. Their motto is, choose whatever you want. One, if you want that God is one. Choose three, if you want Him three. And choose one in three, if you wish, or three in one, if it please. Ito ang kanilang compromise agreement. God is one to please the monotheists. God in three to please the polytheists, and the final output was three in one to please no one, three in one to displease no one. Their motto, choose whatever you want. Choose one if you want him one, choose three if you want him three, and one in three if you wish, or three in one if it please. The Trinitarian doctrine is a triple lie. This is the truth. The Trinitarian doctrine is a triple lie. Lie against God, lie against Jesus Christ, and lie against the Spirit. This is the truth. The Trinitarian doctrine is a Trinitarian lie. Lie to God, lie to Jesus, and lie to the Spirit. The Trinity is the worst innovation that has ever been fabricated by human. There was nothing new in a Holy Trinity. There was nothing new in a God begetting a Son. There was nothing new in salvation by blood. All these doctrines were prevalent in the pagan cults in the Eastern Mediterranean before the coming of Jesus Christ and during His lifetime. What was new? What was strange? And what was revolting was to grant these myths on the very man who came to abolish them. Ito ang bago. Ito ang strange. Ito ang revolting na ibigay mo kay Jesus ang doktrinang ito na siya mismo ang bumabasag. The time is right for the rest of Christians who really want to follow the truth. Open your heart and mind. Submit yourselves to the will and lordship of Allah alone. Worship Him alone without partner, without associates. Get out of any confusion underlying the man-made Trinitarian belief. You only need to use your objectivity and rational thinking, the best instrument given by God for every human being. Gamitin nyo, isip ninyo, sapagkat ito ang the best thing na binigay ng Allah sa inyo, ang isip. Gamitin nyo yan. To do the will of God is the eternal duty of every man. And in this lies the righteousness for this mortal life and salvation for the life to come, which knows no mortality. Allah Ta'ala said in chapter 2 verse 22, then do not set up rivals unto Allah in worship, while you know that He alone has the right to be worshipped. Uulitin ko, Allah Ta'ala said, then do not set up rivals unto Allah in worship, while you know that He alone has the right to be worshipped. To complete my lecture, I would like to invite everyone of you, to respond to the call of the Almighty Allah to worship Him alone and declared with sincerity, La ilaha illallah, meaning there is no God but Allah, there is no God worthy to be worshipped except Allah alone. 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I bear witness that there is no God worthy to be worshipped except Allah. And I bear witness that Muhammad is His last prophet and messenger. By this, I invite you to open your mind and heart and soul to the truth that the doctrine of Trinity is a great falsehood. Obey Allah, obey His last prophet and messenger for us, and finally declare that you believe that there is no God worthy to be worshipped except Allah. Submit to Him, worship Him alone, because this is the life na nais niyang ibigay sa atin. 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